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Chicagoland's Free Country at 98.3 and 102.3. The next couple weeks going to be absolutely insane. Not only are we 13 days out from B-Dub's Longest Ride, year number 4, we've got Ashley Cook hanging with us all this week and another free gas card given out on Friday. Let's just get things rolling. Hope you had a great weekend. It's B-Dub. Let's go.

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Chicagoland's Free Country 98.3 and 102.3. We've got Ashley Cook checking in the next hour. Also, your Beat Up Radio breakdown. We'll do the Insta countdown later on in the show and stream it or skip it as well. I'm at Beat Up Radio on Instagram. DM me. Let me know where you're at tonight.

Last night, around midnight, he took his lucky fence pliers and a mag light. He cut the fence out. He stuck on in. One whistle in the wind and that buckskin, he came running right up. 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

0: Chicagoland's free country at 98.3 and 102.3. I'm B-Dub. Next couple weeks, going to be incredibly busy as I'm getting ready for the longest ride. I'm going to be leaving on July 26th. 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
1: Jason Aldean, fun to hear his stories on with Lon yesterday for Country Countdown USA. Woke up this morning to the new number one song in America with Don't Tell On Me. It is his 32nd number one.
2: Wow.
1: We saw Blake Whitton at Smokeout this weekend talking about his viral TikTok moment to opening for Morgan Wallen. He recorded a cover of Morgan's I Guess way back when. Said, I was kind of scared to post it. I just clicked post and went to bed. Woke up the next day with a plane ticket and a hotel room to Nashville arranged by my managers because the video blew up overnight. And then here we are. I'm opening for Morgan. It's the coolest thing. And Lauren Watkins, her third project, If I'm Being Honest, comes September 25th. 12 songs. She dropped Better Love Next Time on Friday. And I just think she is one of the coolest new things for females in country music. Lauren Watkins. And that's your Country Snack Pack. 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
9: Oh my God, Becky, look at her bunion. It's so big. It looks like she has a second ankle. Ew. And who is that guy talking to her?
10: That's Dr. Bailey. 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
9: Well, who even understands those surgeons anyways? 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Ugh, gross. 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

0: Jason Aldean, fun to hear his stories on with Lon yesterday for Country Countdown USA. Woke up this morning to the new number one song in America with Don't Tell On Me. It is his 32nd number one.
1: Wow.
0: We saw Blake Whitton at Smokeout this weekend talking about his viral TikTok moment to opening for Morgan Wallen. He recorded a cover of Morgan's I Guess way back when. Said, I was kind of scared to post it. I just clicked post and went to bed. Woke up the next day with a plane ticket and a hotel room to Nashville arranged by my managers because the video blew up overnight. And then here we are. I'm opening for Morgan. It's the coolest thing. And Lauren Watkins, her third project, If I'm Being Honest, comes September 25th. 12 songs. She dropped Better Love Next Time on Friday. And I just think she's one of the coolest new things for females in country music. Lauren Watkins. And that's your country snack pack. 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

in at a local beer joint with a few of the guys. 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

0: that. Love cool stories like that. She's Country, back this Saturday morning, 6 to 9 with Emily. And that's your Country Snack Pack. 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

watch the planes leave town. She always said nobody's strong enough to tie her down. Oh, but I wasn't looking for that anyhow.

Hey, girl or boy, it doesn't matter what your gender is. Free country concert passport. This is for you. Your dream country concert. Anywhere you want to go in the U.S., where is it going to be? You pick it. We're going to fly you there. Airfare, hotel, tickets to one unforgettable night. Did you get your keywords today? Drew Walker, 720. Hannah B here at 1220. I will have a keyword coming up in less than 3 hours. 520. The more you collect, the closer you are to packing your bags.

I didn't do after I got married was tally up how much it all cost. It would have been too painful. Mine was more close to this in the thousands, and I still think this is a little low. But the wedding website, The Knot Worldwide, claims that Taylor Swift and Travis Kelce's wedding cost anywhere between $20 and $30 million. Here she is, new now, I Knew It, I Knew You on Chicagoland's Free Country.

0: thing you know, you're at Country Thunder. One massive party in the cornfields of Twin Lakes. 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But we do love the word free around here. I'm Leah. Hope you're having a great Tuesday. It is Chicagoland's free country with your countdown to Country Thunder. It all gets started this Thursday. Another keyword coming up for you next.
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2: Well, this is fun. Thunder this weekend. If you're going, you're still trying to grab your wristbands with us through tomorrow. Saturday night at 8 p.m. just announced at the Senorita Cabana Club, Dasha will be your guest bartender. Stop by, she'll pour you a drink. This is all part of Thunder's 30th anniversary celebration weekend. Dasha, guest bartender. Love that. And our brand new weekend show with Emily, She's Country. Every Saturday morning from 6 to 9, it's a perfect way to start the weekend celebrating all the females in country music, the songs and the stories. Well, Emily mentioned something about Ella's loving life again, a nod to Ella's grandma in the lyrics. Growing up, Ella would stop by, couldn't find grandma at the house, so she'd call out for her and would get a yoo-hoo back. Ella put it in the song. I had no idea. Emily told us about it, and now I hear it.

Five Picks with Leah here on Chicagoland's Free Country, especially with Country Thunder getting started on Thursday. This is my country concert hack. 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
0: 4 o'clock on a Tuesday, anywhere with AC. 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I'm Leah at Chicagoland's Free Country. There will be no AC there in the cornfields of Twin Lakes. So Country Thunder, the countdown is on. 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Hey.

0: Shout out to Pam and Wheaton, also Carrie and Gurnee. They were listening to the show this morning. Got their DuPage County Fair passes. It's coming up next weekend. All the live music and the fair food and the carnival rides. You want to go? I'll hook you up again here tomorrow morning after 9 a.m. I'm Drew Walker. Hope you have a great Tuesday. 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
1: I got my toes in the water, ass in the sand. 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